0: Respected, revered, redheaded. This is Rowdy Yates reporting.
1: Republican politicians insist Senator Mitch McConnell is resting comfortably back home in Kentucky. Of course, this is what people typically do following a routine taxidermy procedure. There's a new study that shows people on a plant-based diet found signs of slower biological aging. Of course, in reality, life just seems slower eating all those vegetables. And how do moms feel about their kids going back to school? Just great. 39% of moms feel excited, 26% feel relieved, and the remainder feel drunk.
0: This is Riding with Rowdy.
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3: This is an important notice to all U.S. taxpayers. The IRS is giving away billions of dollars in tax savings through a federal program called the Fresh Start Initiative to aid delinquent taxpayers. This initiative was established for anyone facing financial hardship and unable to pay their back taxes. Qualifying and enrolling in this program will stop all collections, settle your delinquent tax

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Partly cloudy to cloudy skies for the next several days. And it looks like scattered storms will be with us in the afternoon and evening right through the weekend. Low temperatures will be in the low 70s. High temperatures in the upper 80s to low 90s. From the StormTrack 9 Weather Center, I'm senior meteorologist Bill Race. Q90.

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1: Hey, Carson, did you ever download that murder, that mystery thing?
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1: No, what are y'all talking about? 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
2: You're getting out of a, you're basically in a horror movie. 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
1: No.
2: Oh, no, the other.
1: I'm talking about the one that's on your phone,
2: right,
1: where you go, so a girl is missing, and you get
2: right.
1: her phone. You like have her phone. You have to go through it and figure out where she went by listening to it. So it's a free game. You download it and it turns

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2: How we doing, buddy? Top of the morning to you guys.
3: Top of the morning to you, tipping my hat, homie.
2: Hey, man, I want to ask you a question. I'm a 6'3 and about 295 pounds. I would like to be listener number 18 and a half.
3: 18 and a half. Why the half? Because you're so big?
2: Yeah. There's one and a half of me, and that adds to your listener base.
3: I wish that counted, but we actually dropped down to 16 the other day, and we haven't filled that position. So we'll make you listener number 17.
2: Listener number 17.
3: All right. And
2: jumping jumbo on listener number 17. I love it.
3: All right. And just a little heads up, everybody else, whenever Clara left, we had to bump everybody up. So if you used to be number 14, you're now number 13, et cetera, et cetera. It's kind of like the rankings in college football. So everybody moves up, and Jim is now in.
2: I love it. I love you guys. Listen to you every morning. Keep up the great work.
3: Thank you, man. You have a great one, Jumpin' Jim.
2: Thank you. Bye-bye.
4: Traffic. 75 southbound, mile marker 16.8 to be exact. Hate giving mile markers. That's exactly where it's located. It's heading up White Oak Mountain. Leaving Bradley County, watch out for an accident. It's yellow on my map. Southbound 75, heading up White Oak Mountain, leaving Bradley County. Yeah, watch out for a crash. Now, on the other side, we got a massive backup because of a couple of cars tied up in this accident. Northbound 75, about a half mile before you get to exit 20 in Bradley County. Yeah, so right before you get to exit 20, northbound 75, watch out for a crash this morning. Watch out for these kids in the school zones this morning.
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We've got divorcees and a big bouncer man, an old jukebox and a real bad band. We've got waitresses and we

0: Eddie Raven, I want to hear it from you right here with Jimbo on the radio on this finally Friday. 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So we head to the box office this weekend. Gonna go see a new movie, are ya? Well, here's some that are coming out this weekend. One is called Ice Cream Man. It's about a peaceful suburban town where a creepy ice cream man gives kids treats and turns them into homicidal killers. That sounds like a good movie to me. The other one, One Night Only. Trying to make it connect, hookups. Really? Okay, we'll see how it does. And then there's this one.
1: Watch it, Barber.
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Then later on when we finished our songs about scars and cars and broken hearts, I saw him. He was standing there right next to the stage.

0: 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As we take our first look at this afternoon's drive time traffic. To Robin Daniels, high above the city in the Drive Time Traffic Center.
1: And once again this afternoon, we're getting some rain in spots, so do be careful. 24 eastbound is going to be about 13 or 14 minutes from downtown to the split. Westbound 24, 7 or 8 minutes from the bottom of the ridge cut to downtown. 27 is starting to line up to get onto 24 westbound. That's southbound 27. 153 looks good between I-75 and the dam. 75 moving well between Cleveland and Dalton. Watch out for an accident. Bailey at South Watkins and also Hickory Valley between Shalford and McCutcheon.
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0: 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Brad Paisley's Waiting on a Woman. It's 5:11. We're about to kick off an extra long set of continuous classic country for you with John Michael Montgomery next. But first, can we get a winner on this week's Food City Grand Ole Opry Brain Teaser? You have the clues. If you know the answer, be my first caller through with it on the studio line at 423-702-9799 to win yourself a pair of tickets to the Grand Ole Opry. Let's check drive time traffic. Back over to Robin for the latest.
1: And 24 eastbound about 13 or 14 minutes from downtown to the split. Westbound 24 about 11 or 12 minutes to get from the ridge cut to downtown. Then you're good. Southbound 27 lining up to get onto 24 westbound. 153 southbound a little slow approaching I-75. 75, we've got some slow traffic between Ooltewah and Cleveland. We've had some heavy rain showers move through there earlier. But then further north, if you're headed off toward Athens or Knoxville, be advised there's an accident just north of Paul Huff Parkway that has the left lane blocked. And then about 2 miles north of that, there's another accident that has all the northbound lanes blocked. Traffic is able to get by on the shoulder.
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4: Over the next several days, we still have some scattered showers and storms, mostly afternoon and evening variety. That will happen this weekend. High temperatures are going to be in the upper 80s to lower 90s, and low temperatures from 70 to 75. From the StormTrack 9 Weather Center, I'm senior meteorologist Bill Race.
0: We have cloudy skies right now, and for the time, eventually, or temporarily, the temperature has dropped down to 75 degrees. As we kick off that extra long set of continuous classic country with John Michael Montgomery. 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

0: Classic Country, Q97, 399, 3 Classic Country Legends, and Don Williams. And if Hollywood don't need you, 548. Let's congratulate our most recent two winners with the free ticket window on Q97, 399, 3. Marvin Songer of Rossville and Rick Helms of Fife, Alabama, both picked up pairs of tickets to Soaky Mountain Water Park in Sevierville. Congratulations to them. Hang on for George Jones. He's coming up next on Classic Country Q97 399.3. And an update on drive time traffic now for Robin. We have that in the Drive Time Traffic Center.
1: And again, 75 northbound. A couple of slow spots between Ooltewah and Cleveland. North of Cleveland, we still have two separate accidents causing problems. One just north of Paul Huff Parkway. They've got all lanes blocked there. Traffic is able to get by on the right shoulder. And then about 2 miles up the road, another accident that has all lanes blocked. This time, traffic able to get by on both the right and left shoulders. Southbound traffic on 75 not affected. Southbound traffic is moving well. Meantime, 24 eastbound is going to be about 12 or 13 minutes from downtown to the split. Westbound 24, 5 or 6 minutes to get from Rossville Boulevard to downtown. 153 looks good between I-75 and the dam. Watch out for an accident. Mayhem Gap Road at Ooltewah, Georgetown Road. And heads up, there's standing water on Lee Highway at Ooltewah near White Oak Valley Circle, so expect delays through there.
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3: Tomorrow, some of us will wake up and it will be our last day on this earth. It will be unexpected and without warning. Each year, 250,000 people will die from medical malpractice, the third leading cause of death in America. 43,000 will die in a car or truck crash. 6,000 will die working on the job. I'm John Morgan of Morgan & Morgan, and we represent many of these families. It's awful. 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If you're at odds with a loved one, listen closely. Pick up the phone. Call them. 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

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You can't grip a tackle box.

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And I look across at smiling lips that warm my heart and see my morning sun. And if that's not loving me, then all I've got to say, God didn't make little green apples, and it don't rain in Indianapolis in the summertime. And there's no such thing as dark.